0: every time you leave, there's only one thing that I know.
1: What's that?
0: Baby, yo te extraño. Maybe me that's la culpa. I'm guilty cause I go away a lot. But say you want me to stay, and I won't. So

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I know you be missing me when I'm gone, kissing me in my sleep, lifting me in my zone, cause you make me better than I can be when I'm alone. I see, yo te veo claramente, canto pa' la gente, but I always feel you near me when I roam. Speaking of trips overseas, let's do the weekend, sip on tequila, kick our feet, make it our second home, take it off, make it, I wanna see you love when you're nasty, loving your ass up